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1: Whoa there, Mr. Perfect Modern Man. 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Never mind that Boss and that Dugnad and that Strava and that darn Fiskegratang made from the bottom. Take it cheesy, you hear? That's it. Take it cheesy. Have some cheese doodles.
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4: Nå finner du sesongens nyheter hos Kapal. I butikk og online. Skandinavisk mote du vil elske lenge. Kapal. 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

I used to meet you down on Woods Creek Road. 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